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3: Lower demand is not a good solution at the end of the day, because lower demand means lower manufacturing and lower production, which at the end of the day means less inventory. Less inventory eventually will mean higher prices, and higher prices means inflation, which is the ghost that we are talking about currently. And moving to renewable energy, this is going to take a lot of investments, a lot of time, unfortunately, hence why it's not a short-term solution.
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5: Well, this conflict, unfortunately became a global issue. So I believe myself that there is a unity globally that this situation has to be sorted quickly for the sake of the world.
1: 由于国际空间站空气泄漏问题加剧，两名俄罗斯宇航员在5号展开维修行动。与此同时，另外5名航天员一度进入了龙飞船避险。在维修行动停止后，避险的宇航员又重新回到了国际空间站。专家表示，这是出于谨慎考虑，以前也进行过类似的操作。
6: And it's happened before when we have seen space debris get close to the space station at last, uncomfortably close. The crew have got in those capsules as well. So it was all done out of an abundance of caution.
2: 据报道，国际空间站的漏气问题最早可以追溯到2019年，之后多年来一直存在，漏气的程度时高时低。在过去几个月里，针对这处长期存在漏气问题的舱段，美俄双方一直就漏气的原因和维修方案展开争论。专家表示，尽管空气泄漏加剧，但是空间站目前仍然是安全的。
6: But the leak that has been happening in this Vesta module in the Russian part of the space station has been a very slow leak. It's been there for some time, but it has got worse recently. Not to a point yet where the space station is compromised, but clearly Russia are looking at it and wanting to see if there is something they can do to improve the situation. Parts of it are nearly 30 years old, and it is getting towards the end of its life. And we expect to see that next generation of commercial space stations fly sometime before the end of this decade.
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4: What I think is good about them is the fact that yeah, it's pretty practical. It's cheap. It's cost effective, I'd say.
5: So normally I pay like £17 to fill my tank. It's gone up to £22. So it's like, don't get me wrong, it's not a lot of a difference, but still going up in it.
6: I mean, I think I pay maybe £40, £50 a week just on fuel alone.And then if you get a motorbike, it's so much cheaper than that. It's maybe like 10% of that cost.
1: 在英国，电动两轮车主要包括电动自行车、电动踏板车以及电动摩托车等。随着英国燃油价格上涨以及绿色出行理念的普及，当地电动两轮车市场需求明显增长，而具备价格和技术优势的中国制造产品则受到英国市场的青睐。
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6: So in a car it could take me up to an hour to get to work.But with one of these, because you're flexible, when you don't need to sit in traffic, you can just go through the middle lane. It'd be so much, and maybe half an hour, 40 minutes.
5: So I reckon an e-bike, it's probably the way to go forward instead of creating emissions.
7: Because I think a lot of our business is for commuters, people commuting to work. And I suppose these are the type of people that if they're using their cars are really, really feeling the cost of fuel. So they're turning to electric bikes.I think, in last month, I think we probably had our busiest month we've kind of ever had, and you can compare that to last year, it was almost double the sales.
3: 在海外市场，中国制造的电动两轮车也受到消费者欢迎。
7: Honestly, 95% of the products are Chinese manufacturers. You know, the Chinese manufacturers are kind of ahead of the game at the moment in terms of the technology, and they're also able to produce these vehicles at a price which is affordable.
3: 业内人士表示，目前英国市场上无论是整车、电池还是相关零部件，中国供应链目前都占据着重要地位。中国制造在成本控制、续航能力以及量产规模方面具备明显优势。随着英国绿色出行需求持续增长，中国制造电动两轮车未来在英国市场仍有较大增长空间。
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2: 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It'd be so much, and maybe half an hour, 40 minutes.
3: So I reckon an e-bike, it's probably the way to go forward instead of creating emissions.
4: Because I think a lot of our business is for commuters, people commuting to work. And I suppose these are the type of people that if they're using their cars are really, really feeling the cost of fuel. So they're turning to electric bikes.I think, in last month, I think we probably had our busiest month we've kind of ever had. And you can compare that to last year, it was almost double the sales.
0: 在海外市场，中国制造的电动两轮车也受到消费者欢迎。
4: Honestly, 95% of the products are Chinese manufacturers. You know, the Chinese manufacturers are kind of ahead of the game at the moment in terms of the technology. And they're also able to produce these vehicles at a price which is affordable.
0: 业内人士表示，目前英国市场上无论是整车、电池还是相关零部件，中国供应链目前都占据着重要地位。中国制造在成本控制、续航能力以及量产规模方面具备明显优势。随着英国绿色出行需求持续增长，中国制造电动两轮车未来在英国市场仍有较大增长空间。
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